high. Spirit FM. Hey, it's Jordan. Do you need a win today? It's driving home this evening and you're thinking of, man, this was a rough day, or it was a great day, but you're having a hard time seeing the roses or the rainbows of the day. I'd love to encourage you. What was a win from today? Might not have meant anything else to anybody else, but to you, it felt special.

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1: That's community, and that's the family of Spirit FM. Thanks for being a part of it.

Did you have a win today? Yeah, I would love to hear about it at 800-606-3299. My win came this morning when instead of having a big breakfast and overloading myself and being bloated, I just had a yogurt and a couple eggs. Something small, but it was a win for me. What's a win for you?

of the smallest things can feel like huge things. And that's why we're celebrating the wins this evening. Hey, it's Jordan on Spirit FM. So grateful to be with you. I shared that my win was this morning. It feels like forever ago at this point. But this morning, instead of eating a big breakfast like I do on the weekends sometimes and over bloat myself and yada yada, I just decided to opt for a couple eggs, two eggs over hard, and a yogurt, a stone, what I can't even remember the brand, Stonyfield yogurt, banana, strawberry yogurt. Either way, I opted for a little bit of a better option. And that to me was a big win because usually I overeat in the morning, and not just in the morning, but I overeat often. So the fact that I underate a little bit was a big win for me. And you're at the end of your day now, or you're winding down from your day, maybe you're driving home, and you just need a win. Well, I want to celebrate the small things, the little celebrations that in the moment you might not have thought much of it, but now you're like, wow, that's a win. You can let me know at 800-606-3299.

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We'd love to see you in a Hope Zone at a Friday Night's Lights football game, September 25th, which is next weekend. We will be at Skyline High School in Urbana. Games at 7. You can stop by, hang out with the team, enjoy some fun, and be reminded that no matter what happens on the field, we have hope that goes beyond the game. Here's Phil Wickham.

0: 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Hey, it's Jordan. So grateful to be with you this evening. 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

You have a chance to win big when you join the music team, and I'm going to share exactly what you could win and how you could win at 8:15. So stick around, and you could have a chance to be a big winner this month. Here's Ben Fuller with If I Got Jesus. I've had

0: All right, I told you that I would let you know how you can win and what you could win when you join the music team. And here it is. The Big Music Review is happening this month, and it's your opportunity to review and give feedback on all 275 songs in the Spirit FM playlist. And it's a four-part review. 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

0: 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Hey, it's Jordan. Grateful to be with you this evening. Have you heard of the Hope Zone that's happening on Friday nights? Well, not every Friday night, but on September 25th, we're going to be at a high school in Urbana. And if you can look for the Hope Zone at Skyline High School in Urbana. And the game starts at 7. And we'll be in the end zone. Friday night lights are happening right now. And we want to make sure that we're bringing fun and encouragement and reminders that no matter what happens on the field, that we have hope that goes beyond the game. And that's important because teaching our kids, and I say our kids, I don't have kids yet, but I remember being taught in school, you know, sports feels like it's your whole life. But then you realize, you know what? It's really not my whole life. And what's more important is that I hold on to hope and I learn the characteristics of how to be a competitor, but also be someone who can move on forward in life with the hope we have in Jesus. So if you are going to be near Skyline High School in Urbana, September 25th, we'd love to see you there.
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0: Let's make this weekend a win. Hey, friend, it's Jordan on Spirit FM. Maybe you're driving home this evening and you're like, I could just use a win. Well, I want to take a second, think about your day and think about a little positive, a little light in the day. And let me know at 800-606-3299. 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

Have you joined the music team yet? Hey, it's Jordan on Spirit FM. Grateful to be with you. If you haven't, now is the time because you have a chance to win a $100 Amazon gift card. I'm going to be sharing exactly how you can win in two songs. Here's Crowder with Still.

0: 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You don't have to do it all at once. 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

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She said she had strayed away from Spirit FM for a while, and somehow, in the process, felt like she'd strayed away from God, too, because she'd stopped looking for those little wow God moments and those reminders of His love. Then she came back to Spirit FM. Tammy told us she's been crying tears of thankfulness because she's once again noticing those reminders of God's presence. 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

0: Hey, it's Brooke from the Rise and Shine Morning Show, and there is just something I love about the way Scripture talks about planting. Heaven knows I'm no gardener, but in the parable of the sower, Jesus tells us about a farmer who goes out and scatters seed. Some lands on the path, some on rocky ground, some among thorns, but some falls on good soil and produces an incredible harvest. That, my friend, is a picture of what Spirit FM is all about. 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Maybe your gift seems small, but you just never know where that seed will land. Maybe it reaches somebody in a desperate time. Maybe one song of encouragement reminds them that Jesus can change the direction of their life. We plant, we water, but God brings the growth. So this Fall Fundraiser, would you prayerfully consider being a part of what God is doing through Spirit FM? It isn't just about keeping this radio station on the air. It's about keeping Jesus on the air. And we appreciate you so very much.
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Your kids are arguing, and yeah, you spilled the coffee this morning, and you're wondering how you're going to hold everything together. 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

Hey, good morning. It's Brooke on Spirit FM. And no matter how hard we work to get it, it is still God who lets us have it. It is grace, not the grind. I'm so thankful that we have him in our life today, aren't you?

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And when I say fruity, I mean the fruits of the Spirit. They're love, joy, peace, patience, kindness, goodness, faithfulness. Which one of those is going to show up in your life this week? If you're lacking, you can pray. God's going to give you more. You can't see.

0: 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Hey, it's Brooke on Spirit FM. Good morning, and we are coming to the Skyline High School football game on Friday night. 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

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I'm Brooke on Spirit FM. 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And he's not coming by himself. He's bringing Chris Tomlin and Third Day. It's going to be amazing. You can check it out at spiritfm.org.

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1: 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There's a story in the Gospel of Luke where Jesus comes to a sea and a multitude of people are following him. Jesus sees a boat and he gets into it. The boat happened to belong to Peter. Jesus asked Peter to row out a little from the shore, and from that boat, Jesus continues to minister to the multitude. Think about that for a moment. Jesus took something Peter used to make a living, his fishing boat, and he used it to share the good news with a multitude of people. 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You never know how many lives God can touch with what you're willing to place in his hands.
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Hey, it's Brooke on Spirit FM, and sometimes it just takes a moment to pause and think about things that you are grateful for. I'm challenging you to do that right now. 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
1: 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I am Brooke, and we are hopeful that you'll fill out the big music review. 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

0: If you haven't heard, we're giving away the Great Branson Escape. It's 4 tickets to Silver Dollar City, Narnia Live on Stage, the Aquarium on the Boardwalk, Butterfly Palace, and Hotel Gas, so much more. All of that could be yours simply by standing with the mission of Spirit FM. 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Hey, it's Brooke from the Rise and Shine Morning Show, and there is just something I love about the way Scripture talks about planting. Heaven knows I'm no gardener, but in the parable of the sower, Jesus tells us about a farmer who goes out and scatters seed. Some lands on the path, some on rocky ground, some among thorns, but some falls on good soil and produces an incredible harvest. That, my friend, is a picture of what Spirit FM is all about. 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Maybe your gift seems small, but you just never know where that seed will land. Maybe it reaches somebody in a desperate time. Maybe one song of encouragement reminds them that Jesus can change the direction of their life. We plant, we water, but God brings the growth. So this Fall Fundraiser, would you prayerfully consider being a part of what God is doing through Spirit FM? It isn't just about keeping this radio station on the air. It's about keeping Jesus on the air. And we appreciate you so very much.
1: 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This is huge. 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

0: My granddaughter Gentry is turning 2 in just 2 days, and she climbed up on my lap this week with a book in hand for me to read it to her. Sometimes I'm reminded about how much our relationship with God is like a little child and their parent or grandparent. I read the book to her front to back, and she watched every page. When I closed the book, she said, "Again." I read it to her again, front to back. Oh, and then she got done, and she said, "Again." How many times has God done something for us, and we just want that relationship with Him again and again. Today, if He has brought a miracle to your life, if He's answered a prayer, great news. Guess what? He's going to do it again and again.
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Good morning. I am Brooke, and you're listening to Spirit FM. Scripture tells us that Jesus cast out demons from Mary Magdalene, and yet she still got to witness the empty tomb first. Remember, your past, whatever it looks like, it can't cancel out God's purpose for you.

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A couple of big concerts coming up this fall. November's just around the corner. We have Toby Mac coming to Missouri. He's going to be in Columbia on the 5th of November. It's the 5th of November. We want you to find all the details at spiritfm.org. Here he is right

0: Your love. I'm Brooke on Spirit FM, and I'm just throwing this out there. Missouri's biggest food drive is coming around the bend, and all the details will be on the website soon. But in the meantime, if you're doing some grocery shopping today, keep in mind that we're going to be coming to a lot of different communities and asking you to bring some non-perishable foods. If you see a great deal on some extra canned goods, maybe pick those up and stash them away for Missouri's biggest food drive.
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Good morning. It's Brooke on Spirit FM, and our fall fundraiser is just around the corner. It starts on October the 5th. 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

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I'm Brooke on Spirit FM, and when you live boldly for Jesus, you're going to face opposition. I know it's not fun, but it's true. Don't let that opposition discourage you. 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

0: 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But great news, we're coming to a high school football game near you with a lot of hope. Coming up on Friday, the 25th, we'll be in Urbana at the Skyline High School football game. We would love to hang out with you. 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

Hey, good morning. I'm Brooke on Spirit FM and the Big Music Review. There's just about 10 more days left to get that filled out. There's four parts to that survey. If you're part of the music team, you've got the email. If you're not a part of the music team, we would love to have you give your opinion on every single song that is played on Spirit FM. The Big Music Review is once a year.

Don't let me face this loneliness alone. Making well with my soul. I need a peace.

When was the last time you went to a concert where you knew almost every single song the artist sang? Hey, I'm Brooke on Spirit FM, and Mercy Me is coming to Springfield on the November the 7th, I believe, and it is going to be a night to remember. They're bringing Jeremy Camp, too. I bet you'll know every single song. You can find all the details on that at spiritfm.org.

0: Spirit FM, good morning. Happy Sunday. I'm Brooke, and it is National Back to Church Day. There's still a little time for you to throw on some clothes and head to church. If you haven't been in a while, put those excuses behind you and go and get filled up with God's Word. And it's a great chance for you to invite somebody to see about doing that, and maybe you can make it to the late service.
1: There's a moment right before a race starts. Everyone is still, quiet even. But that stillness is where the race is actually won or lost. Because how you start determines how you finish. 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So don't wait. Be part of the start. Somewhere right now, someone's discouraged and they're listening, and a song will come on that reminds them they're not alone. That's happening because listeners like you invest in this station. 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

I've got a 2-year-old granddaughter, and there is a lot of whys that go on in that conversation with her. Hey, it's Brooke on Spirit FM, and I want the answer to be to all the whys in my life. The answer is Jesus.

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0: All throughout Scripture, we see the breath of God representing the Spirit of God. We see it in Genesis when God breathes into Adam. We see it in the New Testament when Jesus breathes on the disciples. This is symbolizing the Holy Spirit empowerment of God in our lives. And this song is a prayer that God's Spirit would breathe on everything that we do, on our businesses, on our dreams, on our families, on our brokenness, and so that we can experience the life-changing power of His presence.
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2: 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There's a story in the Gospel of Luke where Jesus comes to a sea and a multitude of people are following him. Jesus sees a boat and he gets into it. The boat happened to belong to Peter. Jesus asked Peter to row out a little from the shore, and from that boat, Jesus continues to minister to the multitude. Think about that for a moment. Jesus took something Peter used to make a living, his fishing boat, and he used it to share the good news with a multitude of people. 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You may wonder, what difference can my gift really make? But when you place it in the hands of God and partner it with a ministry that is committed to sharing the message of Jesus, something much bigger can happen. 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Our fall fundraiser begins October 5th. So if you're hearing Jesus calling you to take a portion of what he has placed in your hands and put it to work for his kingdom, to take your fishing boat and let him turn it into a pulpit that reaches more lives, you

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Well, there's a little bit more than that, but I'm going to share it here in just two songs. If you're looking for some encouragement, you found it right here on Spirit FM. Here's John Reddick.

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1: Hey, it's Brooke from the Rise and Shine Morning Show, and there is just something I love about the way Scripture talks about planting. Heaven knows I'm no gardener, but in the parable of the sower, Jesus tells us about a farmer who goes out and scatters seed. Some lands on the path, some on rocky ground, some among thorns, but some falls on good soil and produces an incredible harvest. That, my friend, is a picture of what Spirit FM is all about. 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It's about keeping Jesus on the air. And we appreciate you so very much.
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0: perfectly.
1: How are you adjusting to the seasonal shift? Hey, friend, it's Jordan on Spirit FM. My wife and I were at Walmart the other day. I've been telling her for over a year that I want to go camping. I want to go camping this year. Last year I wanted to, but didn't end up getting to because we didn't get to the store. We didn't buy any tents. And her residency program that she's in is very busy. And so it's kind of hard to find the time. But this year we are going to go. And that's how we're going to be adjusting to the seasonal shift, is going on a little camping trip. But I want to know about you. What are you getting up to as fall comes into view? 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

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Hey, it's Jordan. 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

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September 25th, we'll be at Skyline High School in Urbana, and we would love to see you there. We'd love for you to stop by, hang out with our team, enjoy some fun, and be reminded that no matter what happens on the field, we have hope that goes beyond the game. Here's Matt Maher with Gonna Be.

0: Have you adjusted to pumpkin spice everything yet? Hey, it's Jordan on Spirit FM. I hope you're doing well. I was talking to my wife the other day about how we're adjusting or how she wants to decorate the house. I think I'm getting more excited than she is. I don't know, something about it within the last week. I've just been excited about the shift to the fall season. Pumpkin spice lattes, or at my favorite local spot, it's just called a pumpkin pie latte. But you got all the pumpkin stuff. I'm thinking I want to bake a pumpkin pie. I want to do things. I want to go camping. But I want to know how you're adjusting to the seasonal shift this Sunday afternoon. What are you most excited about? I mean, a fall officially starts on Tuesday. What are you looking most forward to? Let me know at 800-606-3299.
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This afternoon, how are you making today a win? Maybe you're in the afternoon and you're like, you feel like there's so much to get done. Let's just focus what's on right in front of us. How can you make it a win?

Shame, regret, condemnation, comparison. We're leaving that all in the past. At least you can. 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

0: 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And I share that it's special because people often ask me, do I ever get tired of fundraising, or do I ever get tired of encouraging people to get involved and partner with what God's doing? And my answer is always no. I don't get tired of it because I've been impacted. I am someone who has been part of the ripple effect. My dad didn't have a father, didn't have a mentor growing up. He didn't know how to be a husband. And Christian radio is what taught him how to be that. And now I'm here, a living testimony, standing on this side of the microphone, letting you know that your support makes a difference. And so when you get involved with Spirit FM Fundraiser before October 5th, not only will you be having impact on people like me, but you'll also be entered to win the Great Branson Escape, which includes 4 Silver Dollar City Passes, 4 Narnia Live on Stage, 4 Aquarium at the Boardwalk, 4 Butterfly Palace, plus money for gas, hotel, and food. 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

0: 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Hey, it's Jordan on Spirit FM. So grateful to be with you. And I can tell you what I'm grateful for. I'm grateful for a community of people that pray. 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I was raised in a family of prayer warriors. My mom will still text me like every couple weeks, be like, I'm praying for you, sweetie. And I'm like, I know, Mom. I love you too. My grandma's still praying for me. Like, I just love being a part of prayerful family. And Spirit FM, we're also a prayerful family. 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

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Grateful to be with you. How are you preparing for the seasonal shift? Fall starts Tuesday officially. Can you believe it? Lord.

0: 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Hey, it's Jordan. That's Phil Wickham with Homesick for Heaven. I hope you're doing well this afternoon. You have a chance to win 4 silver dollar city passes, 4 Narnia Live on Stage, 4 Aquarium at the Boardwalk, 4 Butterfly Palace, plus money for gas, hotel, and food with the great Branson Escape. 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
1: There's a moment right before a race starts. 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

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Hey.

0: 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Sorry. 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
1: 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There's a story in the Gospel of Luke where Jesus comes to a sea and a multitude of people are following him. Jesus sees a boat and he gets into it. The boat happened to belong to Peter. Jesus asked Peter to row out a little from the shore, and from that boat, Jesus continues to minister to the multitude. Think about that for a moment. Jesus took something Peter used to make a living, his fishing boat, and he used it to share the good news with a multitude of people. 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

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It's Jordan. Grateful to be with you this afternoon, Sunday afternoon. What a day it is. If you need prayer for anything, love to be praying with you and for you. 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

Spirit FM, I'm Jackie. And yes, I do kind of like to look ahead a little bit with the weather. And I know it's been a hot one this weekend. It's supposed to cool down this next week. And we're all going to pray in agreement, right? That it's going to turn in to fall.

0: Hallelujah. I'm Jackie here at Spirit FM, and I always love to pray. And I love to pray because God wants to hear from his people, and we as a community of Christ followers need to join together in agreement and pray. So, dear Heavenly Father, we come to you right now in the name of Jesus. We thank you, thank you, thank you for another day, another chance to do your will here on earth, for us to be used, Father, to give hope and encouragement and help the lost find you. Father, so grateful and thankful for that. Thank you so much. And Father, I just ask that you continue to go before Spirit FM. Spirit FM is a ministry, and you use everything here. You use us. You use the songs. You use your word through us. And we are grateful. Father, we ask that you continue that. And I just ask that you be with those right now that are really struggling. Father, we want to pray for them. And Holy Spirit, that you would just pour all over them, those that are, it could be health, it could be a loss, could be finances, and they're just like, I don't know what to do. But then there's you. I ask that you will send someone to them to speak into them. And we thank you, Father, in Jesus' name. Amen.
1: Hey, it's Brooke from the Rise and Shine Morning Show, and there is just something I love about the way Scripture talks about planting. Heaven knows I'm no gardener, but in the parable of the sower, Jesus tells us about a farmer who goes out and scatters seed. Some lands on the path, some on rocky ground, some among thorns, but some falls on good soil and produces an incredible harvest. That, my friend, is a picture of what Spirit FM is all about. 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We plant, we water, but God brings the growth. So this Fall Fundraiser, would you prayerfully consider being a part of what God is doing through Spirit FM? 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It's about keeping Jesus on the air. And we appreciate you so very much.
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1: 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We need to rest. I hope you realize that. If your day of rest cannot be on God's day here on a Sunday, I understand. But you got to pick a day. You know, the Lord, He rested on the day after He created this world for you and I. So today, just rest.

0: You bet Jesus is why. I'm Jackie here at Spirit FM. And the music review. See, I love that song. That's Hannah Kerr, Jesus is Why. If you're on the Spirit FM music team, you were a part of helping us choose that song. Okay, so if you're not on the team and you would like to be on the team, and we would love for you to, text the word music to 800-606-3299. 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You're like, wow. We're like, yeah, but you know what? It's split up into four parts, but we need you to finish it this month. And when you do, you're going to be entered in for a chance to win a $100 Amazon gift card. 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

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And you know, from the ages of 8 to 18, me and my family moved around a lot. Mostly we would just stretch, but occasionally, you know, one of us would actually get up and go to the fridge. Got to have some laughter in our days, right?

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1: 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I mean, he uses circumstances to develop our character. In fact, he depends more on our circumstances to make us like Jesus than he depends on our reading the Bible.
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I'm Jackie, and I think you need it. 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

0: Good afternoon. I'm Jackie here at Spirit FM, and our Spirit FM's Hope Zone might be coming to your high school football game. I'm excited about this because on the 25th, coming right up this next Friday, we're going to be at Skyline High School in Urbana. Their game's at 7 o'clock. We're going to be there. 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Come by, hang out, enjoy some fun, which I tell you what, I'm just saying we are a lot of fun also. 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

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We have a prayer wall, and you can go and put your prayer request on there, and we will see those prayer requests, and we as a team will pray over them. Now, also, my thinking is, while you're there putting your request on there, check out some of those and pray over them also.

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I'm Jackie here at Spirit FM, and I think it's about time for What's Cooking with David, right? I'm Jackie, and that's my husband, David. Yeah, I usually kind of check in and go, what are you cooking, hon, for dinner? So I think it's about that time. There ain't nothing wrong with your husband cooking, right?

0: You're listening to Spirit FM, and I'm Jackie. And in God's Word, out of Philippians 2, verses 3 and 4, it says, "Do nothing out of selfish ambition or vain conceit, but in humility consider others better than yourselves. Each of you should look not only to your own interests, but also to the interests of others." That's in God's Word. So do you remember one of the earliest questions in the Bible? "Where is your brother, Abel?" Well, to which Cain responded, "Am I my brother's keeper?" Well, Paul's answer to Cain's question is actually clear and undeniable. It is yes. And as Paul tells the Philippians and us in this verse, we must not look only to our own interests, but also to the interests of others. You know, we are our brother's keeper. We are our sister's keeper. And we look not only to our own interests, but also to the interests of those around us who need God's grace and our love.
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I've been asked, why aren't you more upset that it didn't work out? Well, because I've learned that God's plan is better. And sometimes God saves you from something because he's saving you for something.

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I'm Jackie here at Spirit FM. I hope your Sunday is going well. We're starting to get into the evening time. I'm just hoping that the temps will start cooling down, and I'm actually looking forward to next week. It is supposed to be cooler.

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Amen. I came to praise. I'm Jackie here at Spirit FM. In God's word, out of James 3, verse 13, it says this, "Who is wise and understanding among you? Let him show it by his good life, by deeds done in the humility that comes from wisdom." So let's talk a little bit about that, because James promised that if we ask for wisdom and faith, God will grant it to us. That's out of James 1, 5. So this kind of wisdom, God-granted wisdom, reveals itself through a loving, humble lifestyle. And in worldly cultures, someone who is smart can easily justify acting arrogantly. And in the Lord's eyes, however, smart but arrogant people are worse than those who are silly and foolish. So hear that. And the pridefully intelligent people of our world are kind of ignorant, if anything else. So true godly wisdom is not about flaunting knowledge, but about living a good life, characterized by good deeds done with humility, which more closely remembers you in your walk

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1: Well, I hope we get to see you on the 25th at Skyline High School in Urbana for their football game. I'm Jackie here at Spirit FM. Our Spirit FM's Hope Zone is going to be there on the 25th. Now, you'll see it. You'll see our tent. You probably hear us too, but come by, hang out, have some fun. We love to meet you. 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

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I'm Jackie. Well, hey, did you hear that? We're always putting in new songs. That was We Are Messengers with Faith, Hope, and Love. Coming up next, I love Tasha Layton. Meet Me in the Valley.

0: Spirit FM. I'm Jackie. And I want you to just hear this as it comes closer to your bedtime, let's say, your evening time. Out of Jeremiah 33, verse 3, call to me and I will answer you and tell you great and unsearchable things you do not know. So you could say, Lord, you know, as we come before you tonight, thank you for inviting us to call on you. You know, when we have questions, burdens, or situations that we don't understand, remind us that we can always bring them to you. And Father, help us seek you before looking everywhere else. Give us listening hearts and the wisdom to recognize your direction and reveal what we need to know and guide us according to your perfect will. And thank you, Father, that you hear us when we call. Even when your answers don't come in the way or timing that we expect, help us, Father, to trust that you are working and that your plans are greater than what we can see. And so as we rest this evening, Father, just quiet our hearts and draw us deeper into your presence. And may we sleep peacefully, knowing that when we call, you hear us. Amen.
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3: Lauren Burns' childhood rescue was so extraordinary, her story was made into a movie. But behind the danger and suspense is a story of prayer, healing, and redemption.
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3: 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Now, this is a conversation between two young boys that go to school. One of them's like, you know, I'd like to be homeschooled, but every time I mention it to my mom, she says, if I can find a home that'll school me, it's fine with her. Yeah, I hadn't heard that one before. All righty. Well, you have a great evening, and we'll see you back here tomorrow.

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In fact, think of it this way. 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
1: 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And then after the transformation, you know, He put me out on the water, and I was able to start a ministry of my own. And now I'm a preacher in a church, and life has just come full circle for me.
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A good question to ask yourself is, what are you rooted in? Colossians 2 says, let your roots grow down into God and let your lives be built on Him. 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